outside, outside, outside, outside, outside, outside, outside, outside, outside, outside, outside, outside, outside, outside, outside, outside, outside, outside, outside, outside, outside, outside, outside,充其量你不过是个胖子，脸不长肉。你裤子太大，胡子不刮，胸毛又多，看你用一百瓶的除毛剂都嫌不够。潘玮柏，你身材到底懂不懂？男子汉的气魄，多毛才。